0: Shelton spoke to Bobby about the pros and cons of fame.
1: I liked it at first. I thought it was fun. I couldn't believe, there was a paparazzi guy waiting outside our gate, and or if we tried to go through an airport or whatever, these people were follow taking pictures and stuff. And right when I did The Voice is also right when Miranda and I got married, and so there was this extra layer of, it just kept piling on more reasons to have more attention, you know. And then it became not so fun after a few years of that, and you kind of revert, start not leaving the house as much, and you reconsider, like, well, I wanted to go to the store, but not today.
2: Yeah.

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0: Right, we have Justin in Alabama who is on, who's going to give us a personal tell me something good. Hey, Justin.
1: Morning, studio.
2: Morning.
0: What's up, buddy?
1: Not much. Last week, I called in to let y'all know that my daughter was having liver surgery because she's been having cancer since January and stuff. I just wanted to call and say that she did really good. Thursday, they got all the cancer out of her liver, Bobby.
0: Wow.
1: She's doing really good. So she's going to be in the hospital for about a week and a half in the ICU. Then they're going to bring her to a regular room. Then hopefully after that, she get to come home. But she's doing really good.
0: 3 years old.
1: Mm-hmm. Oh. It's been hard on me, Bobby. Yeah. And I listen to y'all every morning, and y'all always make my day.
0: I was about to say I can imagine, but I can't imagine. Like, I can try to imagine, but I can't imagine how hard that's been for you, but how you also must feel right now, knowing that the surgery was successful and they're able to get, like, clean it all out. Man, Justin, that, I don't even know what to say. I'm just so happy for you.
1: Yeah, like I say, God makes miracles. He's the man upstairs.
0: Well, I hope that she's able to get into a normal room soon and then get the heck out of there and live an awesome child life.
1: Yeah. Yeah, she's got 6 more weeks of chemo to go. So after that, hopefully by October, she'll be in remission.
0: Call us and let us know like how everything's going. Will you update us, please?
1: I will. And Miss Amy, I really like you on the show and stuff. You're an amazing mom. Oh, you always give that mom advice and stuff.
3: Thank you.
0: All right, Justin. That. Tell everybody. Oh, go ahead.
1: Bobby, yes, sir. I do got one question for Lunchbox.
0: All right. He's right here.
2: Yeah, I'm here.
1: Are you pulling for them Dallas Cowboys this year?
2: No, they suck. Why would I cheer for the Cowboys?
4: He never does.
2: What are you talking about?
3: Eddie's the Cowboys fan.
4: I'm the Cowboys fan, yeah.
1: But I just wanted to give y'all the update. And War Eagle, and hopefully to see y'all in Arkansas this year, Bobby.
0: All right. Hey, I hope so, too. And you know what? If I'm there and you're there, I'd love to meet you.
1: All right. Y'all have a good day.
0: All right, thanks, Justin. Video. See you, buddy.
3: Bye.
0: All right. That's what it's all about right there.
5: 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Tell me about your weekend. 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

93.1 WPOC. Real connection, real emotion, and yeah, a few mistakes. Well, you know what? Actually, lots of mistakes.

0: Jeff Bezos is buying a $200 million condo in Beverly Hills. Jeff Bezos is buying a $200 million condo in Beverly Hills. So he is the third richest person in the world right now, worth roughly $200 billion. So the $200 million condo represents about 0.1% of his total net worth. Hmm. So if I were breaking this down, the average American family net worth about $200,000. So him buying this house is like a $200 pair of shoes. Hmm. That's crazy.
1: That is crazy.
0: Like, what do you even get in a $200 million condo?
1: Is it like a whole building?
2: Right. That has to be.
3: Or it's got to be the top.
1: Oh, well, it's got to be multiple floors.
0: It's got to be, yeah.
1: Not just the top.
0: And for sure, there's like a dungeon in there, right? Or you lock people up.
3: And a butler.
0: Yeah.
3: Does it come with people? Or just, you know?
1: You know what would be a fun website? To just track all his purchases. Just to see how he lives.
2: Yeah.
3: Every day.
1: Every day. And you can, if you don't have to go to the website if you don't want to, but you can just log on there and you can see, oh, you bought 30 Starbucks today.
2: Wow. It's going to have a 65-foot rooftop swimming pool.
0: It does feel like it'd be the whole building, though.
1: Yes.
2: Wow.
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0: Cody Johnson told Bobby the story about his former merch guy joining the band.
1: Seth was actually selling merch for us before we moved him to piano.
2: How did you find out he could play?
1: Well, we recorded The Painter, and we were overseas opening for Luke Combs on our Australia and New Zealand tour. And I was like, man, there's just so much piano in The Painter. Like, we've got to find a piano player. And he just nonchalantly says, I play piano. I'm like, what do you mean you play piano? He's like, well, I don't like play, but I can play it. And I'm like, show me. And so we go to Luke's keys player and get his keyboard. He starts playing.

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3: All right, we have Justin in Alabama who is on, who's going to give us a personal tell me something good. Hey, Justin.
4: Morning, studio.
5: Morning.
3: What's up, buddy?
4: Not much. Last week, I called in to let y'all know that my daughter was having liver surgery because she's been having cancer since January and stuff. I just wanted to call and say that she did really good Thursday. They got all the cancer out of her liver, Bobby.
3: Wow.
4: She's doing really good. So she's going to be in the hospital for about a week and a half in the ICU. Then they're going to bring her to a regular room. Then hopefully after that, she gets to come home. But she's doing really good.
3: 3 years old.
4: Mm-hmm. Oh, it's been hard on me, Bobby. Yeah. And I listen to y'all every morning, and y'all always make my day.
3: I was about to say I can imagine, but I can't imagine. Like, I can try to imagine, but I can't imagine how hard that's been for you, but how you also must feel right now, knowing that the surgery was successful. Yeah. And they're able to get, like, clean it all out. Man, Justin, that, I don't even know what to say. I'm just so happy for you.
4: Yeah, like I say, God makes miracles. He's the man upstairs.
3: Well, I hope that she's able to get into a normal room soon and then get the heck out of there and live an awesome child life.
4: Yeah. Yeah, she's got 6 more weeks of chemo to go. So after that, hopefully by October, she'll be in remission.
3: Call us and let us know like how everything's going. Will you update us, please?
4: I will. And Miss Amy, I really like you on the show and stuff. You're an amazing mom. Oh, you always get that mom advice and stuff.
5: Thank you.
3: All right, Justin. That. Tell him. Oh, go ahead.
4: Bobby, yes, I do got one question for Lunchbox.
3: All right. He's right here.
6: I'm here.
4: Are you pulling for them Dallas Cowboys this year?
6: No, they suck. Why would I cheer for the Cowboys?
7: He never does.
6: Well, what are you talking about?
5: Eddie's the Cowboys fan.
7: I'm a Cowboys fan, yeah.
4: But I just wanted to give y'all the update. And War Eagle, and hopefully to see y'all in Arkansas this year, Bobby.
3: All right. Hey, I hope so, too. And you know what? If I'm there and you're there, I'd love to meet you.
4: All right. Y'all have a good day.
3: All right, thanks, Justin. Video. See you, buddy.
5: Bye.
3: All right. That's what it's all about right there.
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2: Hey, it's Bobby Bones here with Amy. Amy, what's up?
3: Lainey Wilson is adding another acting credit to her resume, landing a role in season 2 of Netflix's comedy series, Leanne. She'll appear in episode 9 when the new season premieres August 27th.
2: Justin Moore recently opened up about a health scare after a swelling in his neck had him worried it could be cancer. Thankfully, doctors determined it was benign fatty tissue. Here's Justin talking about that.
4: It's just fat. And I went in, it was benign, thank God. They told me it would be very, very difficult to do surgery, and it may affect my singing and even my speaking voice.
3: Willie Nelson and Neil Young will perform a pair of co-headlining shows in September. They'll be joined by Ty Myers as the opener, and the shows will be September 22nd in Bridgeport, Connecticut, and in Philadelphia on the 24th.
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1: 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Guaranteed human.

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1: Hey guys, it's iHeart Country on The Verge artist Stella Lefty. Here's my song, Boston. On a train.

0: Jeff Bezos is buying a $200 million condo in Beverly Hills. Jeff Bezos is buying a $200 million condo in Beverly Hills. So he is the third richest person in the world right now, worth roughly $200 billion. So the $200 million condo represents about 0.1% of his total net worth. Hmm. So if I were breaking this down, the average American family net worth about $200,000. So him buying this house is like a $200 pair of shoes. Hmm. That's crazy.
1: That is crazy.
0: Like, what do you even get in a $200 million condo?
1: Is it like a whole building?
2: Right. That has to be.
3: Or it's got to be the top.
1: Oh, well, it's got to be multiple floors.
0: It's got to be, yeah.
1: Not just the top.
0: And for sure, there's like a dungeon in there, right? Or you lock people up.
3: And a butler.
0: Yeah.
3: Does it come with people? Or just, you know?
1: You know, it would be a fun website to just track all his purchases. Just to see how he lives.
2: Yeah.
3: Every day.
1: Every day. And you can, if you don't have to go to the website, if you don't want to, but you can just log on there and you can see, oh, you bought 30 Starbucks today.
2: Wow. It's going to have a 65-foot rooftop swimming pool.
0: It does feel like it'd be the whole building, though.
1: Yes.
2: Wow.
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Jason Aldean. It ain't nothing but a review town. I Heart Lady A. I don't know why it don't take me downtown anymore. I Heart Country. 93.1 WPOC.

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Now, I know it's Friday, and that's already really good news, but how about a good news story to go on top of that? Hang on for two songs, and I'll share some with you.

Today's Best Country, 93.1 WPOC. So I got a topic I want to discuss next hour with you. What's your favorite thing about the fall? You know, leaves changing, air cooling, football starting, all the things. 866-607-8383. Call me. 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
1: Hey, Grainers, this is TJ from Mobile, Alabama, man. Just wanted to say I love your show, brother. I hope you have a blessed night, man.
0: Hey, thanks for listening, man. I appreciate the kind words.

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When the bones are good, the rest don't matter. I Heart Tim McGraw. But I like it, I love it, I want some more of it. I Heart Country. 93.1 WPO.

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Yes, jumping into the river when running from the cops is probably not the smartest move. That's a true story, and Earl Dibbles Jr. is going to share this dumb criminal story with us next.

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It was back on this day in 1911 that the world's most famous painting was stolen. Do you know which one it was? I'll remind you in history coming up in two songs.

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1: Hey, good morning. Just wanted to tell you why I got up this morning, and it's because I hadn't been asleep all night long. So, whoop, whoop, let's start this day off right. Here we go. Good morning, America.
0: Well, thank you so much. I'm glad After Midnight is a part of your morning.

0: Today's Best Country, 93.1 WPOC. We've got Ann Hudson bringing us stories about her favorite stars out there in Nashville. We call this segment Nashville News. What you got for us, Ann?
1: Well, Matthew McConaughey is officially an Ella fella. He's for sure one of her fans. I'll explain in your Nashville News next.

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1: 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I'm Gas Hauler in Nashville. Love your shows, love your music. Have a good night.
0: Hey, I appreciate that, buddy. 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

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You know, we've all seen it and thought about doing it, don't you lie, but one criminal actually shows why we probably shouldn't. I'm talking about doing a cannonball into the Bass Pro Shop fish tank. Earl's going to be here to share this true story coming up next.

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1: Whether you're on the road, on the job, or you just can't sleep, Granger Smith is right here with you. Thanks for being a part of the After Midnight family.

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1: Hey, Granger, this is Bradley from Denver, Colorado, working the third shift till 5 in the morning, doing security. I'm doing the best I do in life and enjoying work and having a good night listening to some good old country music from 106.7 The Bull. Thank you for all you do, sir. Have a great morning and a great week. Thank you.
0: Thank you so much, bro. I appreciate you.

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1: We have Anne Hudson bringing us stories about our favorite stars out there in Music City. And sometimes it's a little extra Music City. What you got for us,
2: Anne? I mean, I was just curious, Granger, if you even saw this, because popular ESPN personality just released a country album. I can't even make it up. And even his biggest fans are begging him to just stick to sports. I've got that story coming up in your Nashville News next.

93.1 WPOC, today's best country. Hey, thanks for sharing your Friday, or at least part of it, here with me on After Midnight, y'all. Before you take off and get that Friday started, let me remind you, God is great and He is worthy of our praise. I'm Granger Smith, coming to y'all from the Yee Yee Farm in Central Texas. If you want to hang out some more, we can. I'm going to be kicking off Mornings with Granger here in just a few minutes. That's on our new streaming channel called Yee Yee Radio. You can find that in the link of the bio of our Instagram at After Midnight Granger.

0: 93.1 WPOC. It's Michael J. and Candace in the morning. I'm Mike Klein in for Michael J. He's back on Monday.
1: Yes, he is. Enjoying, back from vacation.
0: Enjoying the beach right now. So this is something interesting. Why people have walked out early on dates. Have you ever done this before? Have you ever walked out early on a date? Like, I have never done this. Okay. So basically what they're saying is 49% of adults have done it early because of bad behavior. 26% say because of misleading photos. I guess they're saying they were taller than they were.
1: Oh, right. Like if it's like an online dating situation and you think that you're meeting one person and that person isn't who's showing up to a date.
0: I've been catfished. Yeah.
1: I could see that. Yeah, so I've never done the online dating thing. So I can't speak to it. How about you?
0: I've tried, but you know what? I did go on the online dating one time. I met this girl on Hinge, and I was not feeling her at all, right? Mm-hmm. I was like, this isn't the right person for me. But then she said that she wasn't feeling me before I had a chance, and I felt so stupid afterwards. I'm like, oh my God, I got rejected before I had a chance.
1: All right. Well, we want to hear from you. Let us know if this has ever happened to you or if you've ever left early.
0: All right. Texas is 77962. Start with hi or hey. By the way, they did say that parents with young kids have the lowest tolerance. They probably have you probably can weed out people faster too, because you got kids. You can't be messing around with people that are not serious.
1: No, let's get to the point.

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Big news. Bob Delmont is officially back. 10 a.m. to 3 p.m. Monday through Friday. He's back on WPOC with Delmont's Diner again at noon a little bit later today. Definitely check that out.

0: 103.1 WPOC. It's the Michael J. and Candace Morning Show. I'm Mike Klein, in for Michael J. Candace, how far will you drive to a destination before you decide to fly? Because there's like a new, like, there's like a national average of 9 hours and 39 minutes, which seems like a lot.
1: No, I'm one of those people. I would do it.
0: You would drive that far?
1: I think like 10 hours would be my threshold, but if the only reason, situational, I could go a little longer.
0: So the only reason why I say this for is because flights are so expensive right now.
1: They are.
0: And so a lot of people, especially like if you have a family, like you don't want to buy all those plane tickets either.
1: Okay, but it's not just the flight anymore. It's the, do you want extra leg room? Do you want to pick your seat?
0: Yeah.
1: And by the way, you have luggage. I mean, I just went to Florida with, no, it was 10 of us who were traveling.
0: 10 of you?
1: We had 10 suitcases.
0: Oh, wow.
1: And it cost me more than $400 just for the suitcase? Get the luggage down there.
0: Wow.
1: Steep, right?
0: Yeah, that's a little steep. So yeah, I think I've driven to Orlando from here.
1: I could see that.
0: Yeah, but not with kids though. It's by myself, me and my girlfriend.
1: Right, that's the key.
0: Yeah, I guess I just, I don't know, like the flights were more expensive at the time. And I was like, you know what? I want to be able to have a car there. I don't know.
1: Uh-huh. I think it's based on the situation.
0: Right.
1: Who's traveling with you, time of day, all of that.

0: 93.1 WPOC. It's the Michael J. and Candace morning show. I'm Mike Klein in for Michael J. He's back on Monday. Candace is recuperating from Luke Bryan and Jason Aldean last night. Am I not supposed to yell very loudly?
1: So much.
0: Sorry.
1: Yeah, we can talk about it throughout the show. It was an awesome one.
0: All right, so coming up next, we got the roll call. So we want everyone to text in 77960. What are you doing right now? What are you doing with your weekend? What are your big weekend plans? Where are you checking in from? We want to get you on the roll call. Or you can call us at 1-800-321-3693. But love to hear from you this morning. Were you at the show last night, too? I doubt we're going to have anybody on the show.
1: Let's hear from you.
0: Not this early. It's 93.1 WPOC.
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0: time.
1: 93.1 WPOC. It is Michael J. and Candace in the morning. I'm Mike Klein in for Michael J. It's time for the roll call. Are you ready for the roll call by chance?
2: Yes. Let's do it.
1: All right.
2: Well, we have Bruce in Pikesville checking in. See, Bruce is a Duncan fan.
1: Okay.
2: Mike, and he said, well, Mighty Mike and Lady C have made it to Friday, and now we prepare for the return of the Hoff. How much Duncan is needed for that? And should we add in a snowball or four? Bruce in Pikesville.
1: I forgot about the snowballs. Oh, my God. It is snowball season right now, isn't it? Why did I forget it? I need to go get a snowball.
2: Did you not get one?
1: No, I just realized, I had this whole plan to go get one, like at least a couple
2: times.
1: That's
2: a problem.
1: Oh my God, in the middle of August, almost the end of August, and I'm just now realizing that's great. Okay, awesome.
2: Okay, all right. And then another texter was talking about the right tube of the tunnel is blocked. Yes, we're going to have details coming up about that. But thank you. It's always helpful if you do see something out on the roadways. Might take a little bit to get into us. So yeah, always let us know on text. That helps out. Somebody else says that they're watching semi-pro football team next weekend, Falston Barrel House country music event. Well, that sounds like a good time.
1: Yeah, it does. Where's that?
2: Kathy from Cumberland is keeping it real. She says, big plans to clean this weekend. Have a fun weekend.
1: Oh, no.
2: Oh, that's good. You got to do what you got to do, right?
1: Exactly right.
2: Becca heading to work in Aberdeen. Thankfully, it's Friday. I feel you, Becca. Hope you have a good day. You too. And then finally, Michelle and Sean having our car show Sunday in Hagerstown. Our car group called the Blended Car Collective will be giving away backpacks filled with school supplies to all kids that come to the show. Well, that's cool.
1: Yeah,
2: thanks
1: that
2: for
1: is
2: letting us know,
1: cool.
2: guys.
1: Yeah.
2: So thank you for checking in on our roll call. We keep the text line open all morning long. So feel free to give us a text, 77962, start with hey or hi, and check in with us.
1: So at 7:30, we're going to have the passport. We're going to have the next jersey number that you need to keep, hold on to, and add up. And then 8:30, I'm worth Garth Brooks tickets. And then, of course, we're going to be talking about Jason Aldean and Luke Bryan all morning long. We're going to get an update on what happened backstage and if there's any fun stories. Is there any fun stories? Are you going to tell? You've told me nothing yet. Are there any fun stories? Was there anything funny going on? Nothing?
2: So I had the guys go back and forth and do a how well do you know your bestie?
1: Oh, you got them to do that. Oh, this is awesome.
2: Mm-hmm.
1: Oh my God, I can't wait to hear this. Okay, awesome.
2: It was special.
1: What's up with
2: all
1: the
2: right.
1: roads?
2: Out on the... We do have a crash that you will find out along the southbound side of 95, right near 175. Stop and go traffic from Route 100 heading down towards the scene. And then 95, we do need to talk about there is a disabled vehicle that is right at the Fort McHenry Tunnel. So that's going to be an issue through Baltimore. No problems to report out along 895 moving through the Harbor Tunnel. Of course, the volume is building there. And then on the northbound side of 95, there's an accident right lane blocked. That one's right near Route 100. Eastbound side of 70. There's a crash there. You're going to find it. It's near 29, just past Rogers Avenue. Two left lanes are blocked. No problems to report out along 99. I'm Candace Dolden. That's your traffic.
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0: 93.1 WPOC, today's best country. It's the Michael J. and Candace Morning Show. I'm Mike Klein in for Michael J. He's back on Monday, by the way. Coming up, we got the brief.
1: Problems regarding a bridge in Baltimore County. How it could impact your future drive in the brief.
0: All right, that's coming up. Plus, we'll talk all about Jason Aldean and Luke Bryan today, of course.

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1: A family-owned Baldwin County jewelry store is working to rebuild after thieves reportedly smashed their way inside and stole an estimated $200,000 worth of jewelry and watches. Surveillance video from Crown Jewelry on Reisterstown Road shows thieves breaking into the store, ransacking display cases, and filling bags with merchandise before taking off. Repairs are underway at the store where the damaged entrance has been boarded up. The family hopes to reopen within the next couple of weeks. A tractor trailer hauling sugar caught fire yesterday afternoon, causing some lanes to close on 70 in Howard County. It happened just after 1 o'clock in the afternoon near Route 29. That sugar being carried by the truck spilled onto the road. Not a sweet situation. All lanes are back open this morning. Baltimore City and Baltimore County officials are at odds over the ownership and funding of the walk. Out on the road, please. We do have a crash on the eastbound side of 70. You will find that right near 29. Two left lanes are blocked there. You definitely want to stick with 99 as the alternate route, even 40, looking like a better option for you. Southbound side of 95, there's an accident. Left lane blocked right near 175. Stop and go from Route 100 heading all the way down towards the scene. As far as 95 on the northbound side, we've also had a crash there right near Route 100. Right lane is blocked. We are hearing that there are quite a few injuries there, so unfortunately it's going to take a while to clean up. Slow traffic on the southbound side of 95 right near the Fort McHenry Tunnel, and then we did have a disabled vehicle right through the tube, so that's certainly going to be an issue this morning. It has been cleared, but residual delays. I'm Candace Stold, and that's your traffic.
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It's the Michael J. and Candace Morning Show. Mike Klein in for Michael J. And we got the Music City Minute. We're going to be talking all about Luke Bryan and Jason Aldean coming up next. To Al Langley and Morgan Wallen. 93.1 WPOC.

0: J's Music City Minute. What's happening in country music is happening in Michael J's Music City Minute. 93.1 WPOC.
1: So Bunny XO is literally having time of her life right now. She's getting so many DMs, so many guys trying to go on dates with her, which is kind of great, you know, with the divorce being finalized. So congrats to her living her best life right now. The ACM Honors were on the other night, and that looked like that was a lot of fun. I know Parker McCollum was a part of that as well. So, okay, let's talk about Luke Bryan and Jason Aldean last night. Mm-hmm. Talk to me. Was there anything that we should know? Because I missed this event, unfortunately.
2: Well, okay. So I think around 7:40 this morning, the guys are going to join in.
1: Okay.
2: And we did a How Well Do You Know Your Bestie, Jason and Luke edition.
1: Okay.
2: And it is special. The guys, you know, they are best friends in the business, but mm-hmm. they couldn't be more opposite of people. Jason's so quiet. Luke just comes into a room and is like, I'm here, and commands that presence. So we'll do that about 7:40 this morning. That was a lot of fun. I also talked to the guys about, hey, do you like do brief after the show? I mean, being such good friends, yeah. you just send each other a couple text messages, or is there like a protocol that you follow after the show? I think the guys are at the point in this where they're like, oh, we can handle it. You know, we can talk about it amongst ourselves and text each other and we're good. But anyway, more on that coming up a little bit later this morning.
1: All right. Thank you for that. What's going on with the roads?
2: Uh-huh. Out on the roadways, we do have a crash on the northbound side of 95. Activity is right near Route 100. It has been moved off to the right shoulder. We did have an accident on the southbound side of 95, right near 175. That has been clear, but it's been slow from 100 heading down towards this scene. Eastbound side of 70, there's a crash. Two left lanes blocked. That's right near 29, near Rogers Avenue. No problems to report out along 40 or even 99 if you are thinking about taking that. Emergency road work on York Road at Seminary Avenue. Roadway is reduced to one lane. Busy intersection, so keep that in mind. And then also utility problem, Delaney Valley Road at Fairmount Avenue. I'm Candace Stolden. That's your traffic.
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0: 93.1 WPOC, today's Best Country. It's the Michael J. and Candace Morning Show. I'm Mike Klein. I am refreshed. I've got a great night's sleep. Candace, on the other hand, went to Luke Bryan. And so did Ava. They both went to Luke Bryan. And Jason Aldean. And they're both like, oh, we're so tired, we're so tired, we're so tired. No, I don't blame you guys. I don't blame you.
1: No, it was a fun night. Well worth it. But, you know, we were talking yesterday about the places that you go to refresh or reset. And, you know, we were exploring the fact that we have so many places in Maryland that give you the opportunity to do that. And it's all about taking advantage of what's in your backyard.
0: Yeah, exactly. So basically this study talked about states where you can reset at. We didn't make the list, but we have great places. Like we felt like Ocean City, obviously a great place to reset. And so we did get some texts. You can text in 77962, but we want to know, where's the place that you go in Maryland and you reset? Cause you know, things are expensive right now. So you do these little day trips or whatever to reset and, you know, de-stress. Mm-hmm. So we want to know, 77962, text hey or hi, or call us at 1-800-321-3693. Mine's probably Ocean City, probably the beach for sure. Mm-hmm. So what did you get? Because a lot of people were texting yesterday, because we talked about this yesterday as well.
1: Yeah, so we did have quite a few texts yesterday. You know, somebody said St. Michael's. I mean, that seems to be a no-brainer. It's beautiful. And they said it's a great place to go. Now, another family said, we are a family of boaters and live for the simple Eastern Shore living all summer long. The peacefulness, slow moving with Southern charm. And shout out to Rock Hall for always providing quality family time. Hashtag Essex boaters.
0: Essex boaters. So, yeah, they love that over there.
1: Right.
0: Wow.
1: Uh-huh. Yeah. So we want to hear from you. Where do you go to reset?
0: Yeah. Yeah, there's a lot of great places for us to reset around here for sure. Pasadena has some areas too, by the way. A lot of boating area over there too.
1: Shout out to Anne Arundel.
0: Luke Bryan's on right now. It's 93.1 WPOC, today's Best Country.

0: 93.1 WPOC, today's best country. So Michael J. and Candace Morning Show. I'm Mike Klein, in for Michael J. He's back on Monday. I can't believe Michael was not at the show with you guys. He was on. I mean, we're so proud of him. It's so hard to get him to go on vacation. I know that 100%. But what would he have done during the interview process? What kind of strange question do you think he would ask? Oh, my God. I can't imagine.
1: Well, you know, Jason Aldean and Luke, they're very good friends.
0: They are. They're great friends, yeah.
1: And I think Michael would say that he's one of the boys.
0: He probably would.
1: So I'm sure he would have had a good time. But, yeah, he's off resetting in Ocean City. And we've been talking about, where do you go to reset? A lot of people are saying Eastern Shore.
0: Yeah.
1: And what about Deep Creek?
0: I've never been to Deep Creek. Have you been to Deep Creek?
2: I have been to Deep Creek.
0: Am I the only one that's ever been to Deep Creek? My parents, is it expensive to go there? My parents were very cheap when I was younger.
2: It's reasonable.
1: No,
0: they took me to national parks. My parents took me to national parks.
2: Well, I mean, it's got a park atmosphere. So
0: I don't know, but if it wasn't educational, we weren't going to go if it wasn't educational. That's what my mom would say. It's got to be educational.
2: Well,
1: it's educational.
0: We went to Ocean City like three times, and then she took us to like Cape May, New Jersey. I'm like,
2: Cape May.
0: Oh, but that's for like older people though.
2: Okay.
0: It's not good when you're a kid.
2: Well, maybe I'm an old person. I don't know.
0: Oh my God. I didn't mean to come at you like that, but okay, if we're going to accept it. What were we going to say, Candace?
1: Well, I was just going to say there are so many different options, you know, from the east to the west of Maryland. Mm-hmm. And I think that's what's nice. It's like you can go down to the Eastern Shore, but then you can go on the lake and enjoy everything that they have in Deep Creek, including the skiing out there during the winter. That's certainly fun. So, yeah.
0: Wait, we have skiing? Wait, where do we have skiing at?
2: Yeah, you can ski in like snow tube. So fun.
0: I've never done that before.
2: Really fun.
0: Skiing?
2: Yeah.
0: Yeah, I mean, so I did that when I was in high school.
1: Ava,
0: it was bad.
1: We're taking a road trip,
2: right? Sounds like we need to, you know.
0: I'm not leaving the bunny slope. Mm-hmm. I'm just going to be honest with you.
2: Horizons.
0: Yeah, probably it's not expanded at all.
1: We're coming for you.
0: Oh boy! All right. Well, how are the roads looking?
1: All right. Lot of accidents. Northbound side of 95, you'll find a crash right near 32. That is a rescue with injuries. A lot of people are trying to get past it, but unfortunately not going anywhere anytime soon. 295 is running heavy, of course, on the northbound side. A lot of the bailout traffic. There is an accident on the eastbound side of 70. It's right near 29, and I seriously just got word that this is a tractor trailer carrying cargo of 36,000 pounds of red bell peppers. I'm serious. So this is going to take a long time to clean up. No problems to report out along 40 or even 99 if you are thinking about
0: it. Let's look at those peppers.
1: Out of Loops, out of the Beltway. No. It's going to be running heavy from Hartford Road down towards Paring Parkway. I'm Candace Stoll, and that's your traffic.
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0: 93.1 WPOC, today's Best Country. It's the Michael J. and Candace Morning Show. By the way, if you missed the big news yesterday, Bob Delma is back on WPOC. He'll be back on today after 10 a.m. Now, coming up, we got the brief. What are you working on, Candace?
1: Problems regarding a bridge in Baltimore County. How it could impact your future drive in the brief.

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1: A family-owned Baltimore County jewelry store is working to rebuild after thieves reportedly smashed their way inside and stole an estimated $200,000 worth of jewelry and watches. Surveillance video from Crown Jewelry on Reisterstown Road shows thieves breaking into the store, ransacking display cases, and filling bags with merchandise before taking off. Repairs are underway at the store where the damaged entrance has been boarded up. The family hopes to reopen within the next couple of weeks. A tractor trailer hauling sugar caught fire yesterday afternoon, causing some lanes to close on 70 in Howard County. It happened just after 1 o'clock in the afternoon near Route 29. That sugar being carried by the truck spilled onto the road. Not a sweet situation. All lanes are back open this morning. Baltimore City and Baltimore County officials are at odds over the ownership and funding of the Warren Road Bridge, with letters exchanged between the two governments highlighting the dispute and raising concerns about the bridge's future. Baltimore City's Department of Public Works stated that without viable funding and ownership solution, the city will need to begin planning for the safe closure and decommissioning of the bridge. The Warren Road Bridge, owned and maintained by Baltimore City, has been closed for repairs in 2016, 2019, in 2023. A recent inspection found corroded support beams deteriorating faster than expected. City officials maintain the bridge is safe to cross and subject to routine inspections. That is your brief. And out on the roadways right now, we do have an accident on the northbound side of 95. It's in Howard County. We're hearing that there's a rescue effort underway here. It's between 32 and 175. I would certainly avoid the 95 stretch this morning. 295, yes, it's busy. No problems to report out along 29. Of course, the bailout traffic, but at least it's moving at this point. Heavy on the southbound side of 295 between Arundel Mills Boulevard and NSA. And then the Beltway outer loop side, you will find that slow traffic from Hartford Road down towards Paring Parkway. West Side stretch from 795 up towards 70. And then utility work shutting down the left lane, Delaney Valley Road. That's right at Fairmount Avenue in the southbound direction. I'm Candace Stold, and that's your traffic.
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0: Michael J's Music City Minute. In 60 seconds, you gon' know like you on Music Row.
1: So Bunny XO, apparently her DMs are like a boy buffet after her and Jelly Roll divorce. She apparently is getting lots of people that want to take her on dates, which is great. You know, I'm pretty sure that the reason why they got divorced is probably on him at this point. Because, I mean, why else would she say that, right? I mean, it doesn't make any sense. But
2: I don't know.
1: Right? Yeah, we still don't know. I don't know why no one's talking about this. I don't know why either one of them wants to. But anyways, I guess that's good. They're not being negative. So last night, Jason Aldean and Luke Bryan were at Nats Park. And Ava and Candace were both there. And they were they had a field day with them. So, the question is about drinking.
3: I mean, me personally, I have to time my moments of drinking a little better than I used to. You know, you used to just snap your fingers and heal in 12 hours. It's more like 48 hours.
1: Okay, and then directly after he did that, he did this on stage.
4: Jason and I need to go viral tonight on TikTok.
5: That might happen regardless, you know?
4: Hey, we need a tequila shot.
1: To a tequila shot. That was fast. So that interview happened, 5 minutes before he went on stage? Hilarious.
2: So to be fair, he was talking about his birthday, and I was celebrating his recent 50th birthday. And we were talking about having a little bit more left in the tank, music-wise and all that. And he said the one big difference is that he notices that he needs to time things a little differently.
1: See how I switched that up on him? That's how I switched it on him. I switched it up on him. See, you can't trust the AI. No, I'm just kidding. That was not AI. That was real.
2: All right. Out on the roadways, we did on the eastbound side of 70 right near 29. That has been cleared. The lanes reopen. And the same deal out along 95. There was an accident on the northbound side right between 32 and 175. That one's been cleared as well, of course, so the delays that linger in the area. Out of loop side of the Beltway, it's been decent. Hartford Road heading up towards Paring Parkway. Of course, it's busy on this Friday morning at 720. Same deal on the west side stretch from 795 heading up towards 70. Now it is heavy on the southbound side of 95 through the Fort McHenry Tunnel up towards Key Highway, and then along 895 southbound side from the Harbor Tunnel all the way down towards that Poteet Street. I'm Candace Dold, and that's your traffic.
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0: 93.1 WPOC. It's the Michael J. and Candace Morning Show. We are sending you to Rio to see your favorite football team. Do we have the other jersey?
1: Yes. So, you know, it's 7:30 every weekday morning. We give you a jersey number and the player's name. All you have to do is write down the jersey number. So we've done it last week. We did it this week. And we have one more week to go. And next week, we get to find out who's going to Rio for the Purple Passport.
0: It's going to be so much
1: fun. Today, without further ado, it's Ed Reed, number 20. So write down that number.
0: Ed Reed, number 20. All right, thank you. We're going to write that down right now. Make sure that you keep track of all these and get ready to win next week with 93.1 WPOC.

0: 93.1 WPOC. It's the Michael J. and Candace Morning Show. I'm Mike Klein, in for Michael J. He's back on Monday enjoying some time off, or some time off he definitely deserved. And he's in Ocean City right now trying to drink every Orange Crush on the beach, as what I'm hearing. But he missed all the good stuff last night with Jason Aldean and Luke Bryan, though, from what I'm hearing. So explain to me what this challenge is that you did last night.
1: Yeah, so we were backstage with the guys. We're talking, and I'm like, this is cool and all, but I think that we should do, like, how well do you know your bestie,
0: okay,
1: Luke and Jason edition? Mm-hmm. I think it worked out pretty well. Take a listen.
2: I got you.
1: Okay, all right. So who's most likely to be a better judge on a singing competition?
3: Well, that's a tricky one. It depends on who you ask.
2: Right? Jason's gunning for my position.
1: Mm-hmm.
2: No, did you submit an application yet?
3: I need to. I just told them they're always so nice. If you need somebody to be super honest,
1: yeah,
3: more of a Simon Cowell kind of guy, I'm your guy.
1: You got it. Yeah. Okay.
2: But, uh-huh. Not scared to ruffle.
3: As of right now, I would say Luke takes up.
2: Thank you.
1: Oh, look at that. Right, we got one.
2: Come on, ask some hard-hitting questions.
3: Okay. Reluctantly say that, though.
1: Who's better at a round of golf?
3: I'll give that to Luke.
1: Man.
2: You better get your drinking games with Jason.
3: Okay. But Luke... Luke spent a lot more money on lessons than I have, yeah, too, though.
1: So
3: that.
1: Then it all makes sense.
3: Yeah.
2: Jason's a better raw golfer.
3: Yeah.
1: Oh, who's better at hunting?
3: Natural.
2: Who's better at hunting? We'll plead the fifth on that. We'll say draw.
3: Draw.
1: Okay. All right. But so far we got Luke in the lead. Who's likely to have more number ones at any given time?
2: Ooh, that's...
3: I think right now that's me, but at any given time, I don't know. It could go either way. Uh-huh. So,
2: well, we're
3: neck and neck.
2: Yeah, we seem to be jockeying.
3: Like Seabiscuit and Secretariat.
1: Exactly.

0: 93.1 WPOC, today's best country. It's the Michael J. and Candace Morning Show. I'm Mike Klein. In for Michael J. He'll be back on Monday, and I think this is it. I think he's going to be not off for a while. I think he's going to be in for the long haul after this.
1: Oh, wow.
0: Yeah, you won't get your Michael J. vacation. I mean, Candace needs one every now and then. No, I'm joking. So I want to ask you, since you're the fashion person, I want to ask you about that. There's a new look, and you've probably seen this, the sleepy girl look right now. Forget about dressing up. The latest fashion trend is dressing like you're heading back to bed. Growing number of celebrities and influencers are embracing the sleepy girl vibe, turning pajamas, nightgowns, slip dresses, and loungewear into everyday outfits. Now, I know that Hailey Bieber is doing this, and a lot of other kind of probably younger artists are doing this, but and I'm not talking about random people you see like at the gas station or at Walmart or at the Wawa that are just in their pajamas, because that is a thing. I know people do that. Am I right about this, Ava? I know people have done this.
2: I'm all about normalizing a pajama.
0: Okay, so Candace, do you know anybody, like, is anybody doing this? I know you probably wouldn't do this because that's not your vibe, but do you know anybody that's like, is this really a thing?
1: Yeah, so my girlfriend's husband will wear those all-in-one pajamas.
0: Oh my God.
1: And he'll go out to like 7-Eleven or wherever, and she's so embarrassed by it. And so the more embarrassed, the more he does it.
0: Uh-huh. So, like, she needs to tell him that ask him if he's a sleepy girl, because I don't know a lot. I mean, guys always dress, and we always dress really questionable, to be honest with you. I mean, like, there's nothing fashion about most guys and what we dress in, but I'm just saying, like, I don't know. Like, this is kind of weird. Turning, like, a nightgown into, like an everyday dress, wouldn't that look weird?
1: Yeah, I don't know about all that. I could see the loungewear thing, though, right? We can turn a good pair of yoga pants into anywhere. Nighttime, morning time, sleep time.
0: Yeah, you could. Ava, have you ever tried to do this?
2: I mean, I'm kind of doing it right now, to be honest with you.
0: But we're in the office, though. I mean, like,
2: we are in the
0: office. You're wearing a sweatshirt.
1: It's the sleepy girl look. You guys, we went to a concert last night. We can break the rules today.
0: Yeah, but Candace, you're still dressed up.
1: Well, you know.
0: Love you, Ava.
1: Okay.
0: I mean, look at me. I'm never dressed up. So, no, this is interesting. Now I'm going to be paying attention more when I'm out and about. But I guess I need to pay attention more like at nighttime. Like if I'm at restaurants or, you know, if I'm at bars, like if I'm at Fells or Fed, I need to pay attention to what people are dressed up as. Just see what kind of outfits they're wearing.
2: I like it.
0: Yeah?
2: I want to see what happens with it.
0: You like it because you just don't want to dress up.
2: Well, I mean, there is something to be said for not having to put as much effort in, for sure, but
0: I mean, seriously, legit, I don't know. I could never be a woman. I'm going to be honest with you. I would be the ugliest, worst-dressed woman on the planet. There's no way. I don't know how you guys keep up. I can't keep up at all. It's absolutely amazing that you guys, I just can't. I'm so confused right now about this whole trend.
1: And I guess there's no makeup along with the sleepy girl trend,
0: so
1: right?
0: It doesn't,
1: if you're rolling out of bed.
0: It doesn't say that part, though, so I wonder if that's a thing or not.
1: Okay.
2: I
0: don't see
1: hair
0: that.
1: Hair up. Yeah.
2: Hair up, definitely.
0: Yeah. Hair up, okay. Mm-hmm.
2: Hair done, no.
0: You guys do know that guys like you either way, dressed up or dressed down.
2: They should.
0: Yeah.
2: As they should.
0: You know? Yeah, doesn't, you know.
2: And I mean, what effort are they putting into what they're wearing?
0: Honestly, I can't even say this. I know you're both yelling at me, but I feel less intimidated when you're not fully dressed up. When you
2: okay, chill.
0: This is more, it can be a little intimidating when Candace, you guys are intimidating sometimes.
1: Can I take over with the traffic
0: yes,
1: now,
0: Yes, you can.
1: Please.
0: Get me out of this. Thank you.
1: Slow traffic southbound side of 895 between Boston Street and the Harvard Tunnel, and then 95 taking it through the Fort McHenry Tunnel as well. We do have a heavy ride on the Interloop side of the Beltway between Green Spring Avenue up towards the JFX, and on the Outer Loop side, Hartford Road down through Perrin Parkway, west side stretch 795 heading down towards 70. At least no incidents there. We did have some low-hanging wires out along 97 in Howard County at Roxbury Mill Road, but they're working on getting that fixed. I'm Candace Tolden. That's your traffic.
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0: 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It is the Michael J. and Candace Morning Show. I'm Mike Klein, in for Michael J. He's back on Monday. What do you got coming up for the brief?
1: Problems regarding a bridge in Baltimore County. How it could impact your future drive in the brief.
0: We'll get caught up after Thomas Rhett.
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1: A family-owned Baltimore County jewelry store is working to rebuild after thieves reportedly smashed their way inside and stole an estimated $200,000 worth of jewelry and watches. Surveillance video from Crown Jewelry on Reisterstown Road shows thieves breaking into the store, ransacking display cases, and filling bags with merchandise before taking off. Repairs are underway at the store where the damage entrance has been boarded up. The family hopes to reopen within the next couple of weeks. A tractor trailer hauling sugar caught fire yesterday afternoon, causing some lanes to close on 70 in Howard County. It happened just after 1 o'clock in the afternoon near Route 29. That sugar being carried by the truck spilled onto the road. Not a sweet situation. All lanes are back open this morning. Baltimore City and Baltimore County officials are at odds over the ownership and funding of the Warren Road Bridge, with letters exchanged between the two governments highlighting the dispute and raising concerns about the bridge's future. Baltimore City's Department of Public Works stated that without viable funding and ownership solution, the city will need to begin planning for the safe closure and decommissioning of the bridge. The Warren Road Bridge, owned and maintained by Baltimore City, has been closed for repairs in 2016, 2019, in 2023. A recent inspection found corroded support beams deteriorating faster than expected. City officials maintain the bridge is safe to cross and subject to routine inspections. That is your brief. And out on the roadways, we do have a crash on the northbound side of 95. Activity is right near Route 40. Right lane is blocked, left lane blocked in the express lanes. It's crawling from Eastern Avenue. No problems to report out along the 40 stretch, even out along Bel Air Road this morning. Out of loop side of the Beltway, yes, it's slow. Harford Road down through Providence Road, and then again on that west side stretch from 795, heading all the way down towards 70. I'm Candace Dold, and that's your traffic.
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up next on the Music City Minute, we're talking about Bunny XO and how she's been handling the divorce. Actually, good. I'll tell you all about that coming up on 93.1 WPOC, today's best country.

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1: I don't love divorce. Okay, no one loves that. But I love that both Jelly Roll and Bunny XO are doing very good right now in their mental health, which is great. She apparently is just like living her best life. She's getting DMs from tons of guys that want to go on dates with her. It's just like a buffet of... What was the quote again?
2: A buffet of men.
1: A buffet of men. So good for her, living her best life. It's the greatest.
2: Sorry,
1: right?
2: A boy buffet.
1: A boy. Okay, there you go. Clarify that. Now that Luke Bryan's getting a little bit older, now he's 50, he's talking about slowing down a little bit.
3: I mean, me personally, I have to time my moments of drinking a little better than I used to. You know, you used to just snap your fingers and heal in 12 hours. It's more like 48 hours.
1: Literally 5 minutes later, this happened.
4: I need to go viral tonight on TikTok.
5: That might happen regardless, you know?
4: Hey, we need a tequila shot.
1: So he is working on it. Maybe not last night, though. But the show was incredible, right?
2: Oh, my God. It was so much fun.
6: Yeah, the show was incredible. I was looking to see if they went viral with the dance moves. They go viral with anything they do, so it doesn't really matter. But Jason attempted the hip gyration.
1: Oh, God. Guys. People are having breakfast right now. Guys, come on.
6: When's that?
1: All right.
6: Out on the roadways, let's get ourselves out of trouble here. North Bend side of 95, there's a crash right near 40. Right lane is blocked. It's a mess. The left lane is also blocked in the express lanes. Traffic is forced to kind of zigzag through the area. It's crawling from Eastern Avenue. No problems to report out along 40 or even Bel Air Road. Out of Loop's side of the Beltway, yeah, it's slow. Hartford Road down towards Providence Road, and then again and on the west side from 795 up towards 70. No issues to report out along 795, just the volume that continues to build. Same deal out on the 83s, Harrisburg Expressway, and the JFX. I'm Candace Dolden, that's your traffic.
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0: 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All right, it's time to play the hot seat to go see Garth Brooks. 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Here's Kenny now.
1: Looking back now, well, it makes me laugh. We were

0: IWPOC. Who is this?
1: Sharon Berg.
0: Where are you calling from right now?
2: Hey, Sharon. How are you?
1: I'm Arbutus.
0: Tell us a fun fact about you.
1: I'm a singer in a band.
0: Oh, that's kind of cool. Where are you playing next? Where can we see you play?
1: Tomorrow night I'm at the Laurel American Legion.
0: Okay. Perfect. Excellent. All right. So do you know how to play the hot seat?
1: Yeah, I've heard it. I've never done it, but I've listened to it every morning.
2: Okay.
1: Am I number nine?
2: Well, yes. All you have to do, you answer each question in 3 seconds, and you get the tickets to go see Garth Brooks. You ready for it?
1: Oh, my God. It's amazing. Yes, I am. I am.
2: Do you prefer summer or fall?
1: Oh, summer. Absolutely.
0: Okay, she got that one. Good.
2: Me too. Yep, you got that one in under three. All right, next one. Snowball or Italian ice?
1: Oh, snowball. I used to have a snowball stand.
0: We just went, oh, did you? Oh, that's cool.
2: Oh.
1: Yes, I did.
0: What was your most popular
1: 1976.
0: One?
1: It was called the Charlie Brownies. I was one of the first people that had snowballs with ice cream in the middle.
2: All right, last question. The tickets are yours. Ice cream sundae or milkshake?
1: Oh, I love milkshakes.
0: All right, you're going to go to Garth Brooks.
1: Oh, my God.
0: Congratulations. Tickets officially go on sale today at 10 a.m. And they're probably going to sell it real fast. So get ready for that. It's 93.1 WPOC.
3: I-95 northbound after Moravia Road before Pulaski Highway. The accident blocks two right lanes, and then you lose the left lane right after that. You're zigzagging through the accident activity, causing delays on 95 northbound beginning near Eastern Avenue. Southbound on 95 into the Fort McHenry Tunnel. Not too bad right now. 895 also looks good into the Harbor Tunnel. Around 695, just a tap on the brakes on the outer loop after Perry Parkway. And then you slow from 795 down to Liberty Road down the west side of 695. That's your traffic up to the minute.
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6: 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All-Pro tight end Sam LaPorta has a hip injury and may miss the start of the season. No decision yet from Rams legend Aaron Donald. He continues to work out and is considering coming out of retirement to rejoin the Rams this season. Week 2 of the preseason continues tonight with 3 games, including the Steelers hosting the Jets. Aaron Rodgers won't play tonight. Will Howard and rookie Drew Allard take Pittsburgh's QB reps. I'm Matt McCoy.
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10: Yapping and making the country happen all morning long. Michael J. and Candace in the morning on

0: 101.1 WPOC. It's the Michael J. and Candace Morning Show. I'm Mike Klein hanging out with you. Ava's here as well, and Candace is here as well. So I want to talk about the top 10 states with the worst drivers, like the most car crashes. And you're not going to believe this. Maryland did not make the list.
1: I'm shocked.
0: Even Virginia or D.C. didn't make the list either. It's like Mississippi was number one. Like, why?
1: Really?
0: Is there a lot of people there? I didn't think Mississippi was that popular.
1: Maybe.
0: Louisiana, Kentucky, Montana, huh. Tennessee, Alabama.
1: Seems like more southern areas. Yeah.
0: This is, and South Carolina made the list as well.
1: Huh.
0: This is kind of weird. Maryland, I feel like we're the worst drivers on the planet.
1: Awful.
0: Let me tell you, because I've
1: stand driving around here.
0: I moved around the country and I bragged about how great Maryland was and how great the drive. I swear, it's so embarrassing. I was like, Maryland's good. We had the best drive. We're the best at everything. Blah blah blah. Meanwhile, I moved back here in 2020.
1: Uh-huh.
0: We are the worst drivers. I had no idea we sucked that bad on the road.
1: No, it's bad.
0: I mean, it's embarrassing. I've even made some very questionable moves on 695. Yeah, we're not good. How do we not make this list? We should be number,
1: know.
0: At least number two.
1: I agree. I mean, just driving back from D.C. last night, I was...
0: D.C.'s a whole other world. That place is like, I don't know what's going on there. I think people purposely just don't want to drive. They just sit there and just...
1: They just want to make it hard for everyone else.
0: Yeah, they're probably just texting like, oh, you know, we'll wait.
1: I guess that's definitely an issue.
0: How bad? How long did it take you back? How long did your trip take to get back from Nats Park to...
1: About an hour and 15 minutes.
0: That's actually not bad. But how long did it take you to get there, though?
1: About an hour and a half. So like not.
0: Yeah,
1: not,
0: that's a long. Yeah.
1: Yeah. So it's a little bit longer.
0: It's really not that far away, though. But once you hit that DC area, it just like, just like everyone slows. Oh, my God. Slow down.
1: Yeah.
0: Please be responsible. Look after each other and please go at least the speed limit. Close to it, at
1: make
0: least.
1: Make sure you have gas in your tank because I didn't last night.
0: Did you break down?
1: No, but I.

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93.1 WPOC, today's best country. It's Mike Klein in for Michael J. and Candace in the morning. Actually, Candace is here and so is Ava as well. And we are giving away a Conrad's gift card coming up a little bit after 9:30. It's going to be fun. I mean, like, you know, let's open up some crabs. I know it's only 9:16, but you know what? I can have a crab any time of the day. Luke Bryan.

0: 93.1 WPOC. It's Michael J. and Candace in the morning. I'm Mike Klein, in for Michael J. He's back on Monday. Ava's hanging out with me right now, as well as Candace. And me and Ava were just talking about this off air, but basically our parents have told us equally that, you know, A, that you wouldn't fit clothing a certain way, like making some sort of like...
1: Like hypercritical, yeah.
0: Yeah, yeah. So how did your mom say it again?
1: No, it was... I was shopping for me and a friend, and I had tried on a dress that I was like, oh, I could wear this, or she could. And she was like, yeah, I know. She's going to look better in it. And I was like whoa. Ouch.
0: Like, what? And we were just talking about, like, nobody could ever, like, make a weight or a body comment to either of us, right, except for our parents.
1: Right.
0: And even, I still think it's weird. My mom said to me literally a couple of years ago, wow, you're getting fat. And she touched my stomach.
1: And I'm
0: not going to lie to you. I was getting fat. I mean, I know,
1: but there's like a nicer way. There's a nicer way to go about it.
0: So then I get on the Zepbound shot. She's like, I can't believe you would do this. You just told me I was fat.
1: Okay.
0: You
1: so
0: just
1: it's
0: told
1: hypocritical.
0: Me. Right? Like, isn't this crazy? Like, our parents got to understand that we are... You know, we're sensitive.
1: We're only human.
0: Yeah, we're sensitive. Now, you know, if we told that to Michael J., he would be walking up and down the stairs, by the way. He likes walking up and down. The first time I saw him in a couple of years, he was walking up and down the stairs at our old building. He's like, I got to keep fit. What? Up and down the stairs?
1: Hey, yeah, he's been getting active recently.
0: He always looks, you know, skinny, though.
1: Hey, yeah, I don't, did you hear that? You look skinny, Mike.
0: I can't believe I'm saying this. I feel really weird saying this, but yeah, he always looks like he's fit. This feels uncomfortable.
1: Oh, he's gonna love this.
0: This feels very uncomfortable right now. Let's find out how the roads are looking.
2: On 95 northbound between Moravia Road and Pulaski Highway, it's an accident blocking two lanes to the right, and then just a bit after that, you lose the left lane and the right lane, zigzagging through all those delays right now, heading up from Eastern Avenue to the accident before Pulaski Highway. Northbound 95 southbound on 95 there, everything is open and actually moving pretty well into and through the southbound Harbor Tunnel. No delays into the Fort McHenry Tunnel on 95. That's your traffic up to the minute.
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0: All right. I don't know how it's properly pronounced. If it's Fogo de Chão. I've heard so many different variations.
1: Yeah.
0: For the sake of it, we're going to call it Fogo.
1: Okay.
0: So there is a 22-year-old content creator. She's posts a lot on Instagram and TikTok.
1: Mm-hmm.
0: Well, anyway, she... On August 15th, she posted a video about her night out, which ended up in tears, at Fogo in the Penn Quarter neighborhood of Washington, D.C.
1: Oh, okay, down the street.
0: So she was stood up by a date,
1: right?
0: So
1: that's
0: she's
1: awful.
0: All alone at a table for two. And after about an hour and a half, she said it was clear that her dinner date was just not going to show up. And Fogo noticed that she stood up and got stood up. And they came through by giving her a free drink and a dessert.
1: Are you serious?
0: And she said, yeah, she said the manager came over and was like, hey, head on over to the bar and let's get you a drink. Be young and turnt, she said.
1: Get young and
0: so
1: turnt?
0: Anyway,
1: that's hilarious.
0: Yeah, the emotional restaurant recommendation has garnered more than 1.6 million views across all platforms. And the CEO of Fogo says, you know what? I'm proud of my team for taking care of her in D.C. So hats off to Fogo and for understanding that... it's not easy to get stood up.
1: What if I get stood up at the Fogo here in Towson? Do you think they would do the same thing for me? Or do you think that's okay, Mike, you can leave now.
0: I think you can discuss matters with the manager, but I wouldn't expect any free drinks.
1: I'm kidding. I'm not going to try it. But you know, it'd be great to win some crabs from Conrad's. If you want it, be caller number 9 right now, 1-800-321-3693.

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1: Hi.
0: Where are you calling from?
1: I'm calling here in Baltimore. I'm baking in my kitchen.
0: You're baking right? What are you making? I'm kind of hungry. What are you making right now?
1: Some little girl's second birthday, so I'm working on some cupcakes.
0: Do you think she'd mind if we sold some of her cupcakes? I'm just kidding. I'm joking. We would never do that.
1: No, I'll be happy to bring some things in to you all.
0: There you go.
2: Oh, well, hold on. Now we're talking.
1: Well, take requests.
0: You are caller number 9. You are going to go to Conrad's. Congratulations.
1: Oh, thank you. That's awesome. I love it.
2: That's an awesome treat.
1: Thank you. Yes, it is. I appreciate it very much. Thank you.

0: 93.1 WPOC, today's Best Country. It's the Michael J. and Candace Morning Show. By the way, Bob Delmont is back, officially back, and he'll be back on coming up next, actually, after 10 a.m.
1: Yeah.
0: And Michael J. will be back from vacation on Monday, and that puts me, you know, from scaring people away.
1: Might sleep.
0: Sleep, and you know, your ratings will go back up again. So sorry for that, guys.
1: Gosh.
0: Definitely killed the ratings this week. The ratings are definitely down. Definitely.
1: All right.
2: Well,
1: I'm
2: the worst.
1: At this time, we do kind of like a what we learned today.
0: Oh, yes, yes. Not to let my client fill in again.
1: No. We learned a lot about Luke and Jason.
0: We
1: shall
0: did.
1: We say. Luke Bryan and Jason Aldean, to be very formal. We played a How Well Do You Know Your Bestie with them. And actually, Luke got a lot of the props. I mean,
0: well, I think Luke's, I don't know, he's the funnier one. I don't know if Jason's as funny as Luke.
1: He asked, you know, who would be a better judge on a singing competition show? Obviously trying to cut on Luke, but they both said Luke. Win a round of golf, they both said Luke. Be better at hunting, they said that's a draw.
2: Oh.
0: They said that was, so, that, is that what they said was a draw? Was the hunting?
1: Yeah.
2: Right.
1: Yes.
0: Interesting.
1: Yeah.
0: I can't see either of those hunting anymore. Those guys.
2: They have a anyway, hunting business.
0: I know.
1: Yeah. The full video is up on all of our socials, so go check it out. It's quite fun. And shout out to Ava for doing a very nice job last night and setting up the room and getting all the ducks in a row. So it was a lot of fun last night.
2: We had a great time with
1: them,
2: yeah.
0: Well, everybody, thank you for letting me fill in and destroying the ratings. And Michael J. will be back to fix them up on Monday.
2: Thank you for filling in.
1: All right.
2: Mike.
1: Thanks for joining us, Mike.
0: All right, guys. Have a great weekend.
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0: a show last night at Nationals Park, 93.1 WPOC. I'm Bob Delmont. I'm a DJ. What do you do?
1: I'm a private chef, brother.
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0: LA's best country, 93.1 WPOC. Carry on. It's Kenny Chesney. He'll probably be singing that at the iHeart Country Festival in Vegas. He's going to be on the Friday show representing country. Lainey Wilson on Saturday. This is the one where all the genres come together, like Cardi B, Goo Goo Dolls, Muse, Benson Boone, Snoop Dogg. It's going to be great. You want to go? All right, next chance to win is coming up at 1:20. There's a keyword. You entered our website. You'll be on your way to Vegas to see the show. On us, Morgan Wallen's next.
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0: 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But I'm back now. Here's Lee Bryce.

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Well, I just read that Prince Harry and Meghan Markle are moving back to the UK. Huh. Feels like they just got here, too. I'll miss you both.

0: 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What's going on? Your daughter's with you.
1: I am actually driving her to daycare so I can go to work.
2: Is she okay with going to daycare, or is it always kind of like, oh, mommy, don't leave me and stuff like that?
1: She loves it. She loves playing with the other kids. They dance all the time. Her name is Aubrey.
0: Dancy. Hey, Aubrey. Here's Luke Combs.

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1: Hey guys, it's iHeartCountry On The Verge artist Stella Lefty. It's a dream come true to have my song on the radio. It's still crazy to say. Here's my song, Boston. On a-

0: guys, it's iHeartCountry on The Verge artist Stella Lefty. And that was my song, Boston.
1: Today's Best Country, 93.1 WPOC. It's Boston by Stella Lefty. And here with Bob Delmont. So are you in a good relationship? Anybody cheating at all? I know, terrible. 1 in 7 Americans who are married or in a relationship admit to having romantic feelings for somebody who is not their partner. Gen Z is the most likely generation to be smitten. Millennials are close behind after that. But what's considered cheating these days? 41% say keeping an ongoing flirtatious text conversation going on is considered an unfaithful act. 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What are they used to call it? 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
1: I won tickets to the Jason Aldean concert. It was one amazing show.
0: Along with Luke Bryan at Nationals Park last night. That's right, more shows coming. Garth is coming to D.C. too. That'll be big next month.

93.1 WPOC. The Orioles in town taking on Tampa Bay Rays. Matter of fact, tonight they're going to have an I Love the 90s post-game concert. A lot of Alanis Morissette. Should be more Clint Black.

0: Country 93.1 WPOC. Warren Ziders and you're with Bob Delmont. Man, I got to tell you, it is so great to be back talking with you and spending time with you during the workday. It was too long, so I am excited about this weekend, specifically your chance to win Luke Combs. He's going to be at Lincoln Financial Field coming up, and it'll be your chance to win tickets with the Talkback mic. More details this weekend, but if you want to hear a song for Delmont Steiner to kick off the weekend, use that as well. On the iHeartRadio app, there's that little red microphone. You hit it. Let me know what you want to hear. Tell me what you're doing for the weekend and, just how you've been throughout the last couple of months, because I missed you. I want to know everything.
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1: 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Like, what do you want to hear?
2: Oh, my goodness. I love Taylor Swift. She's, like, my absolute favorite.
1: Absolutely. Toy Story 5. I can't wait to see that. I haven't seen it yet. Got to see it on streaming.

0: Morgan Wallen. That's going out to Allison. Checking in from Glen Burnie. It's Bob Delmont, Delmont Steiner, 93.1 WPO, seeing this great Cole Swindell song. Go ahead.
1: My dad passed away. I'm going out to look for another car. And usually when I get a car, he's usually with me. And he always gets me to get a historic vehicle. And I'm getting a pretty new one this time.
2: It's amazing how one thing that you do in your life can just remind you of your dad. Something you did together.
1: Yeah.

0: Bailey in Pasadena, Luke Combs, Be By You. It's 93.1 WPOC for lunch.
1: I'm not lunch back to Denimont's Donner. Sorely missed, but happy you're back.
0: Craig in Sykesville. It's Walker Hayes. Let's get fancy.

0: out to Tammy. Where are you calling from, Tammy?
1: Oh, Greenbelt.
0: What you doing this weekend? What's going on?
1: I have a grill with the National Guard.
0: Oh, it's one of those weekends. Is it like one weekend a month?
1: Yes.
0: Well, you're awesome for doing that. Do you enjoy that? Or is it sometimes like, maybe I don't want to do it this weekend? Or you could be honest with me.
1: I do. I actually really love it. Because it's completely different from my civilian job.
0: You're amazing. Blake Shelton now. Terry, thanks for calling in from Timonium. WPOC.
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0: miles on it.
1: Going out to Kevin, checking in from Timonium. There's Kane Brown, 93.1 WPOC. Delmon Steiner, okay, everybody uses it, but they don't replace it. Do you fall in this category? What are we talking about?
2: Sponges. I mean, I replace the sponges, but nobody else does. And it's disgusting.
3: Pots and pans, you guys. 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
1: Exactly. Don't use murder on the diner. We don't do that. Here's Josh Turner.

0: from White Marsh, and you're working now. Can't wait to get off work.
1: I live in Baltimore, but I work in Bethesda. I do 50 miles one way. It's 100 miles round trip every day.
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0: Here's Chris Lane for you. 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
2: 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Boston is a song I wrote when I was waiting on a guy who was picking me up. I couldn't stop thinking about him, and this is what I was feeling while I was waiting for him. Here's my song, Boston. On a train.

0: Hey guys, it's I Heart Country on The Verge artist Stella Lefty. And that was my song, Boston.
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0: for Samantha. 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You love Luke Combs. Let me get this on for you, Mandy. And why do you like country music? I like to ask that every now and then.
1: I love country music because it always puts me in the good mood every day.
2: Isn't that amazing? A song can do that, huh?
1: Yeah, they actually go with every mood. If you're upset at your boyfriend or your husband, you know, they feel that too. And, you know, if you want to just have a good day and you turn on the radio, that too.

say so. 93.1 WPOC. It's the weekend. We're getting ready for it. But I want you to get ready for the Maryland State Fair. Starting next Thursday. Running for a few weekends. You ready for it? Hey, what's your country song?

0: Today's Best Country, 93.1 WPOC, Dylan Marlowe, Dylan Scott. It's Bob Delmont back with you on the radio. I'm so happy, by the way. Did you know in Vegas, and I've been many times, they give you free drinks if you gamble. If you're like at the tables and stuff, not a bad deal. 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
1: It's an awesome song. It's Florida Georgia Line. I mean, they could sing I Am a Teapot, and it would be phenomenal.
0: They're going to close with that. May we

93.1 WPOC, O's in Tampa Bay tonight at Camden Yards, and they have the I Love the 90s concert after. Probably too much Nirvana, not enough Travis Tritt.

LA's best country, 93.1 WPOC, Dustin Lynch, Jelly Roll. You're with Bob Delmont. Well, this isn't cool. I hate to see this. In Arizona, a couple was being accused of stealing books from a library and then trying to sell them to a secondhand bookstore. The owner of the bookstore actually contacted the public library, saying a woman came in to sell 19 books, and it was clearly marked as property of the library. Wouldn't you want to take that label off if you're trying

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2: Baltimore weather for surrounding region. We are expecting mostly sunny skies today. Some clouds will mix in into the afternoon hours, but mostly sunny with a high near 81 degrees. Overnight low 64. Thunderstorms and rain on Saturday.
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0: 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Luke Combs tickets. 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

0: 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Patricia, what are you doing this weekend?
1: I have to work. I'm a server. I do. I work every weekend.
0: Do you get tips? A lot of tips?
1: It's starting to pick back up, yeah.
0: There you go. Tip her. Bailey Zimmerman. We

Summer Friday in Charm City. 10 out of 10, Chef's Kiss. And you are just hours away from a weekend that has your name written all over it. Let's have some fun this afternoon. It's New Girl Kelly Ford on 93.1 WPOC.

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Yep, that's true.

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1: Hello, darlings. It's New Girl Kelly Ford bringing that big Friday energy to 93.1 WPOC. You know how you trust someone? You trust someone. Then you find out, right? Well, that's where our relationship, I think, me and you, that's where we are, right? I've just been here a couple of weeks, and I haven't gotten in trouble for this yet. So I'm going to go ahead and hook you up with today's jersey number, because I know you get busy. It's Friday morning, 7:30. But I'm just going to say it once. And you're like, what's the jersey number, Kelly? Well, you got to listen for the jersey number every morning. BTW, next week is the last week. And keep track of all of them. And when called upon by the teacher, call in, add up the numbers, and you get your purple passport to Rio stamped. See our beloved team play. Today's number was 20. That's it. Nothing to see here, people. Nothing to see here.
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What are you talking about? 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And you could be off to the iHeart Music Festival. 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

asking, hey, is this an inside event and will there be air conditioning? 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

got lots of Dan and Shay today because we're celebrating the release of their brand new album that just came out, Young, on 93.1 WPOC, obviously written about me and you, just a number.

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It's Kelly Ford on 93.1 WPOC. On the way in a little over five, George Burge, Luke Bryan, Ride, Ride, Ride.

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0: Hey guys, it's iHeart Country on The Verge artist Stella Lefty. And that was my song, Boston.
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There's still time for you to get lucky and win that trip to Vegas to see the iHeart Music Festival next month. It's 93.1 WPOC. Yeah, we're sending you. We just dropped the last keyword of the day of the week. But, you know, I'll do you solid in case you missed it. It was lucky. 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L-U-C-K-Y. 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
8: Nobody has what Tate has.
0: Sunny for the rest of this afternoon with temperatures staying in the low 80s. For tonight, clouds increase with showers after midnight and lows in the mid-60s. Saturday brings widespread showers, isolated thunderstorms, fog, and highs near 80. Sunday turns mostly sunny and warmer. I'm Dre Johnson with weather.
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1: 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New girl, Kelly Ford. 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

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It's so good. It's Dry Spell on 93.1. 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
2: 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Co Wetzel in studio. We'll also talk new album. We'll do Tell Me Something Good. Let's get started now.
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2: Do you feel like you just don't go as hard as you used to? Is that age or maturity or what?
3: 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I think it's age. It's kind of all of it, man. You know, having a baby girl, just me getting older, you know, I don't have the urge to just go shut down bars anymore and pick fights with cops and stuff like that. So, yeah, man, I think it's kind of all of it.
2: You ever get in the middle of a fight and just know you're going to lose?
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2: 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No, I've entered a fight and run. I'm for sure I'm going to lose. I might as well just ride it out. Is that what you do?
3: Yeah, take the pain.
2: Yeah. Oh, well. I don't get in fights because I know I'm going to lose. So I just run. Get your
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18: Sunny for the rest of this afternoon with temperatures staying in the low 80s. For tonight, clouds increase with showers after midnight and lows in the mid-60s. Saturday brings widespread showers, isolated thunderstorms, fog, and highs near 80. Sunday turns mostly sunny and warmer. I'm Dre Johnson with weather.
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